be somebody that just loves to learn. And another child grows up to be somebody you just love to burn. Mom loves the both of them. You see, it's in the blood. Both kids

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You can't leave cause your heart is there. But you can't stay cause you've been somewhere else. You can't cry cause you look broke down.

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2: You gotta be a special lady.
3: Let's get down on some harmony. Come on.

Carlton exist, for it is washed to the sea. Yes, and how many years can some people exist before they're allowed to be free? Yes, and how many times can a man turn his head and pretend that he just

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0: thought she was Jim Dean for a day. Then I guess she had to crash. Valium would have helped that fashion.
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every chance in honky tonks for my drinks and tips. But most of the time I spend behind these county bars. You see sunlight